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6: This afternoon looks sunny with highs near 88. Tonight brings clear skies and lows near 67. We'll stay sunny tomorrow with highs near 92 and a west wind near 10. Clear skies hold tomorrow night, lows in the low 70s with light west winds. Tuesday stays mostly clear, highs reaching the mid-90s, lows in the low 70s. Wednesday turns mostly sunny, highs again mid-90s, lows near the upper 60s.

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5: This afternoon looks sunny with highs near 88. Tonight brings clear skies and lows near 67. We'll stay sunny tomorrow with highs near 92 and a west wind near 10. Clear skies hold tomorrow night, lows in the low 70s with light west winds. Tuesday stays mostly clear, highs reaching the mid-90s.

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7: Tonight stays clear, lows in the upper 60s. Tomorrow brings sunshine,

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6: Tonight stays clear, lows in the upper 60s. Tomorrow brings sunshine, highs in the low 90s, west winds at 10. Clear skies continue tomorrow night, lows in the low 70s. Tuesday turns sweltering, bright and sunny, highs mid-90s, heat index closer to 100. Wednesday looks mostly clear, highs near 94, lows in the upper 60s. Thursday stays mostly sunny, highs low 90s, lows again in the upper 60s.

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9: Tonight stays clear, lows in the upper 60s. Tomorrow brings sunshine, highs in the low 90s. West winds at 10. Clear skies continue tomorrow night, lows in the low 70s. Tuesday turns sweltering, bright and sunny, highs mid-90s, heat index closer to 100. Wednesday looks mostly clear, highs near 94, lows in the upper 60s. Thursday stays mostly sunny, highs low 90s, lows again in the upper 60s.

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Hey, it's Sarah with you. Hope you had a great weekend. I know I did. My kids and I went to the local county fair last week, and they had a rodeo there, which was actually a lot of fun. If you've never been to one, I highly recommend going if you ever get the chance. It's just really fun to see what all of those athletes, both the people and the horses and the bovine athletes, can do. It's just a lot of fun, and they really put on a good show, and we really had a good time, and it wasn't too hot yet, but it's gonna be hot this week. Stay tuned.

0: Hey, it's Sarah with you. Well, my kids and I finally made it to the Minions and Monsters movie, which I heard a lot of reviews about that it was really well liked, and it had some really good funny parts. I enjoyed it, but you know, I think I've said before, I really enjoy any trip to the movie theater. Any excuse to sit in the dark and eat popcorn and candy for a couple of hours is a good trip to me. And we have a local movie theater close to where we live, and they have discount tickets, and I have to say, the best popcorn. So it is a fantastic experience. So if you have one of those near you, I highly recommend a lot of trips to the movie theater, because their popcorn, it beats out the big time movie theaters every single time. My favorite.
1: Overnight stays clear. Lows settling into the upper 60s. Today brings sunshine, a high near the low 90s, and a west wind around 10. Tonight, clear again, with lows back in the upper 60s. Tomorrow, sunshine takes over, highs climbing into the mid-90s. Wednesday looks mostly clear, highs near 94, lows again in the upper 60s. Thursday should see more sun than clouds, highs in the low 90s, lows overnight in the upper 60s.

Hey, it's Sarah with you. Well, we are officially in that middle time in July where I am losing the war with the weeds, and it's no longer June, so the flowers don't look quite as crisp as they did in June. All my flowers were looking really, really nice, and I mean, they still look pretty good, but they were looking a lot better, I would say, before it got oppressively hot, and we're gonna have that again this week, which nobody's looking forward to, but a little bit more watering for everybody, I think, this week, and that's just what we're all dealing with. So lots of water for all of us and all the plants.

They say the holy water's watered down, and this town's lost its faith. Our colors will fade eventually, so if our time is running out, day after day, we'll make the mundane a masterpiece. Oh my, my, oh my, my love, I take one look at you, you're taking me out.

Hi, it's Sarah with you. Do you have any vacations coming up? I'll be going camping in a couple of weeks with my parents, and it's always a good time. Always a little bit hot, but sometimes we get lucky with some decent weather. We'll see. It's a couple weeks away, so I don't know exactly what we're gonna get yet for the weather. I know next week or this week is going to be hot, but hopefully in a couple of weeks it won't be quite as bad. But you never know. It's July, and that's just kind of the time of year that we are in right now. But you know, it's always leaves a lot of opportunity for swimming and you know, sitting in the shade with a good book. What's your favorite part about your summer vacation?

0: Hey, it's Sarah with you. I don't know if you go to your local library very often or not, but my kids and I go there fairly often. We hadn't been there for a while, and last week we went there on Sunday. And if you didn't know, they have video games. My kids have a Wii and a Nintendo Switch, and they were able to get games for both of those systems. And they have like PS5 and Xbox and, you know, all the many different kinds of games that they have. So it's worth checking out if you don't want to be buying all those games all the time. But it's pretty cool that they have a variety of things that you can get, more than just you know, books and DVDs and Blu-rays and all the things.
1: Overnight stays clear, lows settling into the upper 60s. Today brings sunshine, a high near the low 90s, and a west wind around 10. Tonight, clear again, with lows back in the upper 60s. Tomorrow, sunshine takes over, highs climbing into the mid-90s. Wednesday looks mostly clear, highs near 94, lows again in the upper 60s. Thursday should see more sun than clouds, highs in the low 90s, lows overnight in the upper 60s.

Hey, it's Sarah. Well, last week, America's 250th birthday time capsule was buried at Independence Hall in Philadelphia, while over in Georgia, another capsule was just being unearthed. This one was sealed in 1976 beneath a sidewalk near the Whitefield County Courthouse in celebration of the nation's bicentennial. 5 decades later, residents gathered for its opening to see an array of keepsakes, including newspapers, handwritten letters, an 1881 silver dollar, and a very 70s carpet. That's awesome. Despite damage from water and half a century underground, many of the items were still salvageable and the letters were still readable. One from Donna Ivester and Harry Looper, who wrote a heartfelt letter to their sons, then 5 and 1. Although Looper died in 2002, Ivester attended the ceremony with one of her now grown sons. Todd Looper said, "I think it's something that's fun. In a world where most everything is bad news, negative news, you know, war, this and that, it's fun to have something that's more fun and lighthearted." And, you know, I agree. Close to me, they are working on a time capsule of the area that I live in. So what would you put in a time capsule? What would be your contribution? I've kind of been thinking about that, and I don't know if I was going to put something in a time capsule, what it would be. You know, you have to not want it back, obviously, because you're not going to see it. Somebody else down the line is gonna dig it up. I think the one they're burying by me isn't going to be dug up for like another, I forget if it was like 100 years or what their plan was, but what would you put in there?

Hey, it's Sarah. How careful are you when you put the sunblock on? Do you make sure to cover every square inch of your body? Most of us don't, and I think we've all had a sunburn or two that's proven that. A recent study had people apply sunscreen to their face. That's one of the primary spots for skin cancer, and then they used a special UV camera to show the spots that they missed. The average person missed about 10% of their face, and there were two specific areas they missed the most: the bridge of their nose and your eyelids. I don't know about you, but I've never put sunscreen on my eyelids. I'm not doing that. Why would you? Just put your sunglasses on. You don't need to do that. But I guess if you're not wearing sunglasses, put it on. But yeah, I don't think you can put sunscreen on your eyelids. That would be tough.

0: Hey, it's Sarah. Do you ever yell the answers during game shows at your TV? I mean, we all do this. This might be the job for you. Jeopardy is looking for a new clue writer, and the gig pays a lot, $132,000 to $178,000 a year. This might be a dream job, but it's pretty tricky to get. First, you have to pass the same tough online trivia test contestants take. Then you have to write your own clues covering everything from history and science to pop culture. And then you'll have to create a final Jeopardy question and back up your research. The writing team is small, with only about 10 people, making this one of the rarest jobs in TV, which means some super nerd is about to be the happiest person in America. I can tell you, I get about one question anytime I watch Jeopardy. That's like the hardest game show ever. It's not very fun, I don't think, unless you're really smart. Are you with me?
1: Overnight stays clear. Lows settling into the upper 60s. Today brings sunshine. A high near the low 90s, and a west wind around 10. Tonight, clear again, with lows back in the upper 60s. Tomorrow, sunshine takes over, highs climbing into the mid-90s. Wednesday looks mostly clear, highs near 94, lows again in the upper 60s. Thursday should see more sun than clouds, highs in the low 90s, lows overnight in the upper 60s.

Hey, it's Sarah with you. Did you go to Summerfest this year? They wrapped up with 613,475 fans hitting Milwaukee's lakefront over 3 weekends, up nearly 2% from last year and 10% from 2024. Organizers say the boost came from strong out-of-state travel and 5 sold-out headliners, including the 2 Garth Brooks shows. I know a lot of people that I work with went to that show, and I would have liked to have gone too. I'm sure it was really a great show. And that alone drew 44,000 fans, nearly half of them from outside Wisconsin. That's pretty incredible. Across the 9 festival days, Summerfest also sold out Ed Sheeran, Post Malone, Megan Maroney, and welcomed its first regional Mexican headliner. The festival's nonprofit mission stayed front and center, and more than 400 community organizations received support, and donation drives collected tens of thousands of meals, diapers, wipes, books, hygiene kits, and nearly 3,000 blood donations. Wow, I didn't know that they did all that. That's pretty neat. I did hear about all the really fantastic concerts that they had there this year. I'm sure some of you were at a few of those. Summerfest hired over 2,100 seasonal workers, so a lot of jobs there had at Summerfest over those 3 weekends.

it's Sarah. I thought this was just a crazy story when I read it. Chicago Shedd Aquarium is leading an effort that could soon more than double its population of beluga whales. The 8 already housed in the 3 million gallon Abbott Oceanarium could soon be joined by up to 10 more rescued from the shuttered Marine Land of Canada near Niagara Falls. U.S. authorities approved an emergency rescue operation Wednesday to rehome Canada's last captive whales and dolphins, according to a consortium of marine parks, through permits from the Spanish government. The approval by authorities comes after Ottawa endorsed a plan to move the animals to several facilities in the United States and one in Spain last month. I mean, the pictures that go along with this story are so sad. I can't believe, you know, that they just kind of abandoned these animals.

0: Hey, it's Sarah. Are you ready for a warmer winter? Meteorologists say the Pacific Ocean is warming fast, and there's growing talks of a potential super El Nino, a stronger than normal climate pattern that can shift weather across the globe. So for us in Wisconsin, that usually means warmer winters, fewer bitter cold outbreaks, and a storm track that can bring more rain than snow. I mean, I'll take it. During past super strong El Ninos, the upper Midwest often saw milder temperatures and wetter conditions, especially from late fall through early spring. But a super version could amplify those trends. Think slushy winters, more freeze-thaw cycles. I mean, that's not the best, especially not for those potholes, because we know how much people like those. Experts say it doesn't guarantee anything, but it does tilt the odds toward unusually warm or unusual winter patterns and messy travel. So we don't like the messy travel for sure. Summer impacts are less predictable, but Wisconsin could see more humidity, don't like that, and storminess depending on how the jet stream sets up. No, I don't like the humidity. No thanks.
1: Overnight stays clear, lows settling into the upper 60s. Today brings sunshine, a high near the low 90s, and a west wind around 10. Tonight, clear again, with lows back in the upper 60s. Tomorrow, sunshine takes over, highs climbing into the mid 90s. Wednesday looks mostly clear, highs near 94, lows again in the upper 60s. Thursday should see more sun than clouds, highs in the low 90s. Lows overnight in the upper 60s.

Hey, it's Sarah. Well, we all know we're living in a very germy world, and if you want to reduce your chances of getting sick, there are things you should always wash your hands after touching, and I think it's pretty much everything, because based on these three things, it's the things you're touching all the time. So touch screens and pin pads like the ATM, ordering on a tablet at a restaurant or coffee shop, or the self-checkout, grocery store card handles, and your phone. I mean, you're taking that everywhere with you. So while you're touching the touch screen pin pad at the ATM and the grocery card handles, you're also touching your phone, and they all have germs on them. And when do you ever wash your phone? So I guess just always be washing your hands, because otherwise, that's how you're going to get sick. It's kind of a ridiculous article that I read. So wash your hands.

Hey, it's Sarah with you. Well, we're going to talk about them one more time. Taylor Swift and Travis Kelce. They forked over anywhere from $20 million to $30 million for the wedding, their wedding. That's according to a website that estimated the cost that include $5 to $10 million for renting Madison Square Garden, including several days for load-in and load-out, plus infrastructure to transform the venue, $5 million minimum for decor, floral arrangements, drapery, and carpet installation, $2.5 to $3 million for catering and logistics for around 1,100 guests, and way over 15 the number of beers that Jason Kelce had that night. He also called the wedding great and a good time. So I guess it was worth it.

Hey, it's Sarah with you. Well, if you haven't embraced grocery pickup yet, which is my favorite, I've discovered the best time to go to the grocery store is actually Friday night because everybody is out doing other stuff. My kids and I went there this last Friday to pick up some groceries, and we had our pick of the checkout lines. I mean, there was three people just standing there waiting to help us. It was amazing. And somebody even bagged our groceries, which almost never happens when you go to the store anymore. But you know, we made our way swiftly through that store as quick as you can with two kids looking at stuff. And you know, Friday night, that's the time to buy those groceries. Unless you're an early bird, then 6 a.m. is probably a great time too.

0: Hey, it's Sarah with you. I don't think I'm alone when I say having to go to a cell phone store is probably one of the most frustrating parts of adult life, I think. I find myself in a position to need to do that. And I made my way over to a cell phone store this weekend, and said cell phone store was closed. But, you know, Google did not reflect that. Permanently closed, I should say. The company that owned that store closed that location and just put a sign on the door, but, you know, didn't bother with that Google listing yet. And so now I have to travel to another town to go to a different cell phone store to take care of said problem that is affecting an entire company of people that they are also dealing with these problems. And, you know, it's just that universal first world adult problem, but nobody likes to go to a cell phone store. It takes forever.
1: 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Lows settle.

into the upper 60s. Today brings sunshine, a high near the low 90s, and a west wind around 10. Tonight, clear again, with lows back in the upper 60s. Tomorrow, sunshine takes over, highs climbing into the mid 90s. Wednesday looks mostly clear, highs near 94, lows again in the upper 60s. Thursday should see more sun than clouds, highs in the low 90s, lows overnight in the upper 60s.

Hey, it's Sarah with you on this Monday. Hope you're staying cool if you can. It's heating up out there, so make sure you've got your water, your sports drinks, and maybe some cool fruits and some Freezy Pops, because it's not cooling down out there anytime soon. It's going to be a hot week, and look out for your pets, your neighbors, and yourself, because if you can stay inside, you probably should, but if you can't, you're working out there, just do the best you can, and take breaks when you can, because we're not going to get any relief this week, I don't think.

0: Hey, Serene Chelsea, along with you. All right, did you do a lot this weekend coming after the 4th of July weekend, or did you lay low? We did a ton, but it was very nice. Got together with friends, as we talked about last week. It's two couples. One has two kids. The other couple has one.
1: We're a little tired. That's all right.
0: But worth it.
1: But worth it.
0: Very worth it. Chelsea and I have really wanted to stay connected with especially these two couples. Chelsea knows the two gals from college.
1: Oh, really, Reed?
0: What?
1: You've wanted to stay connected. I think what the key is...
0: You have encouraged me, and it's good. It's a good encouragement, but you got to put the effort in. Chelsea always says, we got to put the effort in.
1: Yeah, what the key is really getting something on the calendar before the summer starts. That's what it's about.
0: Well, we already have something then again with them in like September. They're going to come and visit, which will be good at one of the couples. But with friends like that, you got to make sure you get stuff on the calendar well in advance.
1: Mm-hmm.
0: Because everybody's busy with family and lives and other friends and things like that. So, yeah, we had a big weekend. Back-to-back big weekends. We've got more big weekends coming up. Chelsea was looking at the calendar going, woof. We're looking at through September.
1: We're busy.
0: And then in October, it should mellow.
1: Yeah.

0: She's Chelsea. I'm Reed. The question, Chelsea, that the Washington Post posed was, why don't we know what food is spreading the parasite, sickening thousands of people?
1: Yeah.
0: There's been talk like, we think it might be produce, you know, but more than 2,000 Americans have been sickened by this thing. And it's like extreme diarrhea to the point people being hospitalized. And cases are reported in more than 30 states. Health officials believe the true number is higher because many people just recover without testing or any medical care. Michigan over there has recorded over 1,500 cases. That's about 30 times its typical yearly total. And the question is, why don't we know? Because then we could avoid this food. But the fact is, when they ask people, because the incubation period is about 2 days to 2 weeks, they say, well, what have you eaten? And people are like, they name off all the stuff they've eaten.
1: Well, right.
0: So it's very hard to figure out what would have caused this. And I think it's got to be something that it's like a lot of people eat, you know, raspberries or whatever.
1: Yeah.
0: So this is making this kind of interesting because, yeah, they can't figure out exactly what the food case is for this. So
1: just wash all your produce.
0: They say wash your hands with soap and water before and after handling raw fruits and veggies. Rinse all your fruits and vegetables thoroughly. And I'm not here to give you any scientific advice, but like if you think just rinsing with water, Chelsea's told you the vinegar and baking soda thing.
1: And I used it yesterday on lettuce, and I usually don't do it on lettuce, but I'm paranoid.
0: I couldn't taste anything different.
1: I know. And it made it just feel cleaner. I feel like they're saying even with watermelon, you take that knife, you take all those outside germs and you push it right in there.
0: So you wash the outside of your watermelon.
1: Yep.
0: So you're going to soak it in a 5 gallon bucket.
1: Well, you're supposed to soak it in your
0: get a 5 gallon bucket.
1: Okay.
0: But here's the advice. Do this outside and put the watermelon in first. Because if you fill that bucket up and then you put the watermelon in.
1: Sploosh.
0: Sploosh. Thank you.
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11: Today brings clear skies and a high in the low 90s, with west winds at 10. Skies stay clear overnight, lows in the upper 60s. Tomorrow looks much the same. Sunny with a high in the mid 90s, then clear again with lows in the low 70s. Wednesday adds a few clouds, highs still in the mid 90s. Lows around the upper 60s. Thursday brings more sun than clouds. Highs in the low 90s. Lows in the low 70s overnight.

0: Hey, it's Reed and Chelsea along with you. Chelsea, I saw, what the heck, when was National French Fry Day? I think it was Friday. What's your favorite kind of fry? Not restaurant specific.
1: Oh my God, this
0: but what is your
1: so
0: favorite
1: good.
0: Kind of fry? I'm not typically a national whatever day.
1: Like Grant, for example, like if I buy crinkle cut fries, he will not eat them. They crinkle have cut. To be straight fries.
0: Kind of the, almost the like original fry.
1: Yeah, yeah. I love curly fries.
0: Curly fries
1: love
0: are good.
1: Love curly fries.
0: Now, you're a potato wedges gal, too.
1: I am. I mean, come on. Give me a potato chip, a potato wedge, whatever, potato, mashed potato. I'll take it.
0: I would never have pictured you, though, if I didn't know better that you'd be a potato wedge. I feel like you'd be like,
1: really?
0: There's too much going on there. It's too complicated.
1: It's too sophisticated.
0: No, it's too much potato. It's too much chunk.
1: Potato.
0: But I would say I can't deny that I agree with Grant. Probably the original fry is hard to beat. But crinkle cut, you get the ketchup in between the little crinkles.
1: I know.
0: Curly
1: so
0: fries,
1: good.
0: Same thing. They got that seasoning. A very underappreciated fry would be the sweet potato.
1: No, absolutely not.
0: Potato wedges have never been, I like them, but they're fourth or fifth on my list. Are we missing any other kind of fry?
1: Please
0: type?
1: Text us and let us know what you like. What kind of fries?
0: Yeah, and if you want to say the restaurant too, go for it.
1: Sure.
0: Because I'm picturing the different fast food restaurants in this case. It's hard to mess up a fry, though. But to Grant, he's very picky.
1: Yep.

0: Hey, it's Chelsea. He's Reed. Reed, we had a hysterical thing happen over the weekend. Grant has had these shoes. They're like Crocs, but they're not Crocs. Like, they're not that brand. But they're like Croc shoes. And he has had them, Reed, I don't even know, for like 3 summers because they've just been big and then he's grown into them.
1: Mm-hmm.
0: And I got him at a garage sale. And, or my mom got him at a garage sale, something. And this weekend, it finally happened. His toe popped through the end of it. And I'm like, oh, Grant, that's the end of the shoes. Like, throw them away. Reed wanted to keep the left shoe. The right shoe had the toe, the big toe pop through it. Reed wanted to keep the left shoe. I mean,
1: in case another one that happened to be the right shoe got ruined, and I don't care if they
0: can match. Any ladies relate to
1: it's
0: this?
1: Perfectly good. You're throwing a perfectly good shoe away.
0: You are never going to find the match of that shoe.
1: You don't need to. He's 5.
0: You're going to wear one shoe.
1: I'm wearing 2 different socks today because Grant wanted me to wear 2 different Star
0: He's
1: Wars
0: gonna
1: socks.
0: He's going to wear 2 different shoes.
1: Sure. Around the house, around the yard. I don't care.
0: Reed, that's craziness.
1: I don't even care if he wears that in public. Honestly, I am at a place where, married with 2 kids, I'm not that concerned what people think.
0: It's not about what people think. It's a safety thing.
1: Maybe we are.
0: Oh my gosh,
1: maybe sometimes we are. Ah, you're throwing a perfectly good shoe away. That's a shame. Because he's going to wear out one of the other shoes, potentially. I'm thinking he's going to wear out. Was it the right shoe that he wore out?
0: Whatever.
1: So does he pivot more off the right shoe because he's right-handed? Like, maybe
0: we're not thinking
1: more
0: about that right now. It's if you have something wrong with one shoe, both shoes go. It's as simple
1: Chelsea
0: as that.
1: Chelsea looked at me like that was the most absurd thing she had heard. Was
0: junk collector.
1: I said, you're going to throw both shoes away? The other one's perfectly good.
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3: Here are your headlines. A Madison woman is in the Dane County Jail after leading multiple agencies on a chase in a stolen car Friday afternoon. The sheriff's office says 39-year-old Jessica Malke hit an uninvolved vehicle, ran over a tire deflation device on Atwood Avenue, then took off on foot with her dog before being arrested. Deputies say they found cocaine and drug paraphernalia in the car. In Rock County, the county board is looking for applicants to fill a vacancy in Supervisory District 19, which covers Janesville Wards 2 and 5. The seat was previously held by Lori Pennycook. Applications are due by 5 o'clock on July 24th through the Rock County website. Also in Janesville, drivers should plan ahead. Maintenance work begins today on Center Avenue near the Delavan Drive intersection, with completion expected in late September. Traffic will be reduced to a single lane in each direction, and left turns on and off Delavan Drive will not be allowed. In Rockford, 2 motorcyclists are dead following a single vehicle crash Friday night near the Chicago-Rockford International Airport. Police say a 45-year-old man and 58-year-old woman both died from their injuries early Saturday morning. Also in Rockford, fire crews battled a Saturday night blaze near a Circle K gas station in the 3800 block of Broadway. Firefighters say the fire started outside a condemned building behind the station and spread inside. No one was hurt and the cause is under investigation. And in sports, Brewers right-hander Jacob Mazurowski was scratched for yesterday's start against the Pirates and will skip tomorrow's All-Star game with arm fatigue. Manager Pat Murphy says the 24-year-old rookie just needs some extra rest. And those are your headlines for Monday, July 13th.

0: She's Chelsea. I'm Reed. So our son Grant's in T-ball. It's the 4, 5, and 6 year olds, which is quite a quite an age group. You know,
1: yeah,
0: the, a young 4 year old is very different than an old 6 year old.
1: I know.
0: It's quite that is, but you got to break it up somehow.
1: Okay.
0: So I try to be helpful at these practices because they've said, hey, with T-ball, you'll have times where we get a group of parents that are super, they'll volunteer their time, they'll get involved, they'll help, and others that just won't. So I'm like, and Chelsea's like, you need to be helpful when you're there. And Grant likes it too. It's fun. But I always correct Chelsea when she calls me coach. I say, no, volunteer parent. Never confuse.
1: Yeah, right.
0: Not a coach.
1: Not a coach.
0: Volunteer parent. There's too much that comes with a coach. There are people who are coaches. I always want to be considered the volunteer parent. What's been neat, Chels, is sometimes dad's late working. This happened at the last practice. Dad was late working. Grant and I were playing catch. And a little boy comes over and he's like, can I play catch with you guys? I was like, absolutely. And the mom's like, no, he wants to play with his son. I said, no, it's no issue whatsoever. So we played. Now, Grant got a little bit like, whoa, what's going on here?
1: Really?
0: Yeah. Attitude wasn't too great. And I said, hey, buck up. But you know what's hard? After like school or after daycare, whatever it might be, some of these kids are just wore out. Whether they're hungry, you try to get Grant a snack on the way there.
1: Mm-hmm.
0: He eats it, but it's just, it's hot. And you see some of these kids burn out a little quicker than others.
1: Right.
0: But 15 straight minutes for a five-year-old hitting off a tee.
1: Yeah.
0: I mean, that's a lot of effort. That'd be a lot of effort for anybody.
1: Grant came home and he was fried.
0: He was wiped.
1: Which is like good.
0: I told him, I said, this is meant to get you tired. Keep swinging. Drags the bat back and picks it up. He's pretty good. But his attitude sometimes is not exactly top notch.
1: Uh-oh.
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0: Hey, it's Reed and Chelsea with you. All right, Chelsea, so believe it or not, Wednesday is halfway through the month. Halfway through the day on Wednesday is halfway through the month of July already. Chelsea sat me down this weekend, said, let's take a look, a little calendar update here.
1: Reed didn't like it.
0: Well, but you were right. Normally, I'm like, this is unnecessary. And then I actually took, we have a paper calendar version, and we have a whiteboard calendar version. And then Chelsea and I have our Google calendars on our phone.
1: Yes.
0: So we have many calendars. And I actually took the paper calendar, which I don't do often. And I said, wait, let me see this. Because the rest of this month, very busy. August has gotten incredibly busy in the last about 10 days. And September is also shaping up to be.
1: I know.
0: A lot of stuff. Now, some of it's station stuff. Great. Yeah. Some of it is some personal things. Like Chelsea going to be doing some things with your family.
1: What am I doing?
0: Couple concerts that you're scheduled. You're going to be taking your niece to her first concert.
1: Oh,
0: very exciting with your sister, her mom, and your mom's going. So it'll be a gal trip, which will be very fun. And we've just got a lot of kind of some friend things here and there.
1: I know.
0: Through September, looking busy.
1: Oh boy. Hang on, everybody.
0: Usually it's after Labor Day things settle.
1: No.
0: Not this year.
1: Not this year.
0: And we said this year we weren't going to schedule as much, but you have to. You got to go big because that's what life is.
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13: Today brings clear skies and a high in the low 90s, with west winds at 10. Skies stay clear overnight, lows in the upper 60s. Tomorrow looks much the same, sunny with a high in the mid-90s, then clear again with lows in the low 70s. Wednesday adds a few clouds, highs still in the mid-90s, lows around the upper 60s. Thursday brings more sun than clouds, highs in the low 90s, lows in the low 70s overnight.

0: Hey, it's Chelsea. He's Reed. Reed, this weekend I did something monumental, and I didn't tell Reed I was doing it. I wanted him to find it. I officially cleaned out the junk drawer, and it was really, it was bad. It was really bad.
1: Now, if you're sitting here thinking, well, everybody has a junk drawer. No, no, no. This was no ordinary junk drawer. This had everything that could fit in a drawer that has to do with our lives. It would end up in this drawer.
0: But you know terrible. What also was that drawer? Was things that I put in there that I was afraid to throw away from Grant. Because I was afraid he would always ask me, where is this? Well, I have to say, that stuff has been
1: you
0: now...
1: purged.
0: Oh yeah, gone.
1: You know, I was going to ask you, where is everything?
0: You don't want to know.
1: Dumpstered?
0: It's gone.
1: It's good.
0: Yeah.
1: Well, you get to a point where there was so much in there that he couldn't make heads or tails of it anyway.
0: Yeah.
1: When there was five, six, seven things, what was that drawer? See if you remember, when we moved in, what was that drawer originally going to be? Do you remember?
0: It was always going to be the junk drawer.
1: You had one at your house. I had one at my house. Everybody's got a junk drawer. I know exactly which one was a junk drawer.
0: If you don't, please text us 910-912-6060 because I'm impressed if you don't have a junk drawer.
1: Better a junk drawer than a junk closet.
0: Yeah, that's a good point.
1: And if you have both, you may want to take a step back and reevaluate.

0: Reed and Chelsea with you. So it's funny, we have been putting up over the last, I don't know, month and a half, these kind of clips from the show up on the socials.
1: Longer than that, it seems.
0: Couple months?
1: I don't know.
0: And I can't,
1: Reed and I were scenes, fighting about it for
0: it, it
1: a while.
0: It was a bit of an uphill battle to get Chelsea to do it because she was just like, I'm on the radio. Like, I don't want to have my hair look a certain way. And I'm like, Chelsea, people don't care that much.
1: But you guys,
0: headphones
1: I
0: anyway.
1: Literally let my hair fly for like 6 days and then it gets really bad. I cannot tell you the last time I washed my hair today. We had a crazy weekend. I'm just like, whatever. Rolling into Monday, it is what it is. We'll see when I wash it, honestly.
0: Take it as a compliment that I can't tell.
1: That's not true, Reed. You've said before, your hair is really...
0: It doesn't look too greasy right now.
1: Thanks, Reed. That's nice. But
0: at T-ball the other night, I had another parent who said, wait, are you Reed? And I said, yeah. And she's like, oh, I recognize you from your social media video.
1: Oh.
0: And I was just thinking, and we've had that a lot. And I'm like, right. Chels, I mean, it was like absolutely pulling
1: teeth. Oh, I went to the gas station at 8 o'clock and somebody said, that's you. And I was just like, yes.
0: Now, since on circumstances, I'd rather be a little more incognito.
1: 100%.
0: Like 8 o'clock at the gas station.
1: 100%.
0: But it's nice because people are like, if I miss something. Now, we don't put everything up there.
1: No, that's true.
0: We want you
1: true.
0: To listen to the radio.
1: The radio is where it's at.
0: But I think I was right.
1: It gives us a little flavor.
0: I think I've officially been
1: It wasn't right. about that, Reed.
0: No, it's not about who's right and wrong. Easy for the person who's wrong to say.
1: Okay.
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5: Here are your headlines. A Madison woman is in the Dane County Jail after leading multiple agencies on a chase in a stolen car Friday afternoon. The sheriff's office says 39-year-old Jessica Malke hit an uninvolved vehicle, ran over a tire deflation device on Atwood Avenue, then took off on foot with her dog before being arrested. Deputies say they found cocaine and drug paraphernalia in the car. In Rock County, the county board is looking for applicants to fill a vacancy in Supervisory District 19, which covers Janesville Wards 2 and 5. The seat was previously held by Lori Pennycook. Applications are due by 5 o'clock on July 24th through the Rock County website. Also in Janesville, drivers should plan ahead. Maintenance work begins today on Center Avenue near the Delavan Drive intersection, with completion expected in late September. Traffic will be reduced to a single lane in each direction, and left turns on and off Delavan Drive will not be allowed. In Rockford, two motorcyclists are dead following a single vehicle crash Friday night near the Chicago-Rockford International Airport. Police say a 45-year-old man and 58-year-old woman both died from their injuries early Saturday morning. Also in Rockford, fire crews battled a Saturday night blaze near a Circle K gas station in the 3800 block of Broadway. Firefighters say the fire started outside a condemned building behind the station and spread inside. No one was hurt and the cause is under investigation. And in sports, Brewers right-hander Jacob Mazurowski was scratched for yesterday's start against the Pirates and will skip tomorrow's All-Star game with arm fatigue. Manager Pat Murphy says the 24-year-old rookie just needs some extra rest. And those are your headlines for Monday, July 13th.

0: Hey, it's Reed and Chelsea. Reed, this beyond scary thing happened on Friday on a flight. Did you hear about this?
1: The person who almost got sucked out?
0: Yes.
1: I didn't click on it. That was legit?
0: Yes. So it was flying from Greece going to Germany. So at 20,000 feet, the travelers inside heard something like, quote, a tire bursting. They then looked outside and a piece of the engine's plane had broken off and struck this window, causing the window to just shatter. So that person that was sitting at that window was like almost like literally sucked out the window. Thank goodness he had his seatbelt on and there were passengers all around trying to hold him down. But yes, his head and maybe even arms.
1: I saw the wife said I had to hold his feet so he didn't get sucked out.
0: Correct. That is accurate. His head and his arms were like literally outside the airplane.
1: Yeah, that's, if that happened to you, would you be like, okay, I'll wake up. This can't be real life.
0: Yeah.
1: This is a nightmare.
0: Yep.
1: But you can't live your life like this, right? But like the toddler thing, not getting them their own seat.
0: I know. I can't believe it's allowed.
1: I mean, and that's not even somebody gets sucked out the window. It's just turbulence. It's all that stuff. It's just like if you put them in that car seat and get them buckled in so they're safe. And I know we can't live off the 1 in 8, whatever chance somebody gets sucked out the window thing, but it just makes you think like, oh, man.
0: Crazy.
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0: Hey, it's Reed and Chelsea. Reed, we are going to be still talking a little Taylor Swift wedding stuff this week, but I think that we're kind of getting the reactions of the family, like Kylie, Kelsey came out and talked about it, so we're going to talk about that tomorrow. I have that saved for tomorrow. But, you know, Jason Kelsey, who is known for shotgunning beers, you know, was recently asked, you know, how was the reception, and asked about how many beers he had. So let's talk about it. He revealed the reception was, quote, great. And when asked if he consumed more or less than 15 beers, Reed, what do you think was his answer?
1: Maybe.
0: Way over that amount, he said.
1: Over 15. Wow.
0: Oh, boy. Reed's like, oh, boy.
1: I mean, that's, you know, you put down a six pack on a Friday night. This dude probably surpassed 3 6 packs.
0: Yeah. I don't know.
1: It's a long day, and those football linemen are different.
0: Yeah.
1: They're just built different. David Bakhtiari, famously, you know, Packer, former Packer with the Bucks, sitting there shotgunning beers. I mean, he put that beer down like he was drinking out of a Dixie cup. So those dudes are different. Glad they could talk about it. I didn't know what the NDA is, if we could really get much conversation from the actual people there. So
0: I know it's kind of confusing, isn't it? But whatever.
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4: Today brings clear skies and a high in the low 90s, with west winds at 10. Skies stay clear overnight, lows in the upper 60s. Tomorrow looks much the same, sunny with a high in the mid 90s, then clear again with lows in the low 70s. Wednesday adds a few clouds, highs still in the mid 90s, lows around the upper 60s. Thursday brings more sun than clouds, highs in the low 90s, lows in the low 70s overnight.

0: Hey, Serene Chelsea, along with you. All right, did you do a lot this weekend coming after the 4th of July weekend, or did you lay low? We did a ton, but it was very nice. Got together with friends, as we talked about last week. It's two couples. One has two kids. The other couple has one.
1: We're a little tired. That's all right.
0: But worth it. Very worth it. Chelsea and I have really wanted to stay connected with especially these two couples. Chelsea knows the two gals from college.
1: Oh, really, Reed?
0: What?
1: You wanted to stay connected. I think what the
0: you
1: key
0: is... You have encouraged
1: is...
0: me, and it's good. It's a good encouragement, but you got to put the effort in. Chelsea always says, we got to put the effort in.
1: Yeah, what the key is really getting something on the calendar before the summer starts. That's what it's about.
0: Well, we already have something then again with them in like September. They're going to come and visit, which will be good at one of the couples. But with friends like that, you got to make sure you get stuff on the calendar well in advance.
1: Mm-hmm.
0: Because everybody's busy with family and lives and other friends and things like that. So, yeah, we had a big weekend, back-to-back big weekends. We've got more big weekends coming up. Chelsea was looking at the calendar going, woof. We're looking at through September.
1: We're busy.
0: And then in October, it should mellow.
1: Yeah.

Here are your headlines. A Madison woman is in the Dane County Jail after leading multiple agencies on a chase in a stolen car Friday afternoon. The sheriff's office says 39-year-old Jessica Malkey hit an uninvolved vehicle, ran over a tire deflation device on Atwood Avenue, then took off on foot with her dog before being arrested. Deputies say they found cocaine and drug paraphernalia in the car. In Rock County, the county board is looking for applicants to fill a vacancy in Supervisory District 19, which covers Janesville Wards 2 and 5. The seat was previously held by Lori Pennycook. Applications are due by 5 o'clock on July 24th through the Rock County website. Also in Janesville, drivers should plan ahead. Maintenance work begins today on Center Avenue near the Delavan Drive intersection, with completion expected in late September. Traffic will be reduced to a single lane in each direction, and left turns on and off Delavan Drive will not be allowed. In Rockford, two motorcyclists are dead following a single vehicle crash Friday night near the Chicago-Rockford International Airport. Police say a 45-year-old man and 58-year-old woman both died from their injuries early Saturday morning. Also in Rockford, fire crews battled a Saturday night blaze near a Circle K gas station in the 3800 block of Broadway. Firefighters say the fire started outside a condemned building behind the station and spread inside. No one was hurt, and the cause is under investigation. And in sports, Brewers right-hander Jacob Mazurowski was scratched for yesterday's start against the Pirates and will skip tomorrow's All-Star game with arm fatigue. Manager Pat Murphy says the 24-year-old rookie just needs some extra rest. And those are your headlines for Monday, July 13th.

0: She's Chelsea. I'm Reed. The question, Chelsea, that the Washington Post posed was, why don't we know what food is spreading the parasite, sickening thousands of people?
1: Yeah.
0: There's been talk like, we think it might be produce, you know, but more than 2,000 Americans have been sickened by this thing. And it's like extreme diarrhea to the point of people being hospitalized. And cases are reported in more than 30 states. Health officials believe the true number is higher because many people just recover without testing or any medical care. Michigan over there has recorded over 1,500 cases. That's about 30 times its typical yearly total. And the question is, why don't we know? Because then we could avoid this food. But the fact is, when they ask people, because the incubation period is about 2 days to 2 weeks, they say, well, what have you eaten? And people are like, they name off all the stuff they've eaten.
1: Well, right.
0: So it's very hard to figure out what would have caused this. And I think it's got to be something that it's like a lot of people eat, you know, raspberries or whatever.
1: Yeah.
0: So this is making this kind of interesting because, yeah, they can't figure out exactly what the food case is for this. So
1: just wash all your produce.
0: They say wash your hands with soap and water before and after handling raw fruits and veggies. Rinse all your fruits and vegetables thoroughly. And I'm not here to give you any scientific advice, but like if you think just rinsing with water, Chelsea's told you the vinegar and baking soda thing.
1: Mm-hmm. And I used it yesterday on lettuce, and I usually don't do it on lettuce, but I'm paranoid.
0: I couldn't taste anything different.
1: I know. And it made it just feel cleaner. I feel like they're saying even with watermelon, you take that knife, you take all those outside germs and you push it right in there.
0: So you wash the outside of your watermelon.
1: Yep.
0: So you're going to soak it in a 5 gallon bucket.
1: Well, you're supposed to soak it in your
0: get a 5 gallon bucket.
1: Okay.
0: But here's the advice. Do this outside and put the watermelon in first. Because if you fill that bucket up and then you put the watermelon
1: sploosh.
0: Sploosh. Thank you.

0: future. Hey, it's Reed and Chelsea along with you. Chelsea, I saw, what the heck, when was National French Fry Day? I think it was Friday. What's your favorite kind of fry? Not restaurant specific.
1: Oh my God, this
0: but what is your
1: so
0: favorite
1: good.
0: Kind of fry? I'm not typically a national whatever day.
1: Like Grant, for example, like if I buy crinkle cut fries, he will not eat them. They
0: crinkle
1: have
0: cut.
1: To be straight fries.
0: Kind of the, almost the like original fry.
1: Yeah, yeah. I love curly fries.
0: Curly fries
1: love
0: are good.
1: Love curly fries.
0: Now, you're a potato wedges gal, too.
1: I am. I mean, come on. Give me a potato chip, a potato wedge, whatever, potato, mashed potato. I'll take it.
0: I would never have pictured you, though, if I didn't know better that you'd be a potato wedge. I feel like you'd be like,
1: really?
0: There's too much going on there. It's too complicated.
1: It's too sophisticated.
0: No, nope, no. It's too much potato. It's too much chunk.
1: Potato.
0: But I would say I can't deny that I agree with Grant. Probably the original fry is hard to beat. But crinkle cut, you get the ketchup in between the little crinkles.
1: I know.
0: Curly
1: so
0: fries,
1: good.
0: Same thing. They got that seasoning. A very underappreciated fry would be the sweet potato.
1: No, absolutely not.
0: Potato wedges have never been. I like them, but they're fourth or fifth on my list. Are we
1: please,
0: missing any other kind of fry?
1: Please
0: type?
1: Text us and let us know what you like. What kind of fries?
0: Yeah, and if you want to say the restaurant too, go for it.
1: Sure.
0: Because I'm picturing the different fast food restaurants in this case. It's hard to mess up a fry, though. But to Grant, he's very picky.
1: Yep.
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0: Hey, it's Chelsea. He's Reed. Reed, we had a hysterical thing happen over the weekend. Grant has had these shoes. They're like Crocs, but they're not Crocs. Like, they're not that brand. But they're like Croc shoes. And he has had them, Reed, I don't even know, for like 3 summers because they've just been big and then he's grown into them. Mm-hmm. And I got them at a garage sale. Or my mom got them at a garage sale, something. And this weekend, it finally happened. His toe popped through the end of it. And I'm like, oh, Grant, that's the end of the shoes. Like, throw them away. Reed wanted to keep the left shoe. The right shoe had the toe, the big toe pop through it. Reed wanted to keep the left shoe. I mean,
1: in case another one that happened to be the right shoe got ruined, and in, I don't care if they
0: can
1: match.
0: Any ladies relate to
1: it's
0: this?
1: Perfectly good. You're throwing a perfectly good shoe away.
0: You are never going to find the match of that shoe.
1: You don't need to. He's five.
0: You're going to wear one shoe.
1: I'm wearing two different socks today because Grant wanted me to wear two different Star
0: Wars
1: socks.
0: He's going to wear two different shoes.
1: Sure. Around the house, around the yard. I don't care.
0: Reed, that's craziness.
1: I don't even care if he wears that in public. Honestly, I am at a place where, married with two kids, I'm not that concerned what people think.
0: It's not about what people think. It was a safety thing.
1: Maybe we are.
0: Oh, my gosh.
1: Maybe sometimes we are. Ah, you're throwing a perfectly good shoe away. That's a shame. Because he's going to wear out one of the other shoes, potentially. I'm thinking he's going to wear out. Was it the right shoe that he wore out?
0: Whatever.
1: So does he pivot more off the right shoe because he's right-handed? Like, maybe
0: we're not thinking about that right now. It's if you have something wrong with one shoe, both shoes go. It's as simple as that.
1: Chelsea looked at me like that was the most absurd thing she had heard. Was
0: junk collector.
1: I said, you're going to throw both shoes away? The other one's perfectly good.
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9: Today brings clear skies and a high in the low 90s, with west winds at 10. Skies stay clear overnight. Lows in the upper 60s. Tomorrow looks much the same. Sunny with a high in the mid-90s. Then clear again with lows in the low 70s. Wednesday adds a few clouds. Highs still in the mid-90s. Lows around the upper 60s. Thursday brings more sun than clouds. Highs in the low 90s. Lows in the low 70s overnight.

0: She's Chelsea. I'm Reed. So our son Grant's in T-ball. It's the 4, 5, and 6 year olds, which is quite quite an age group. You know,
1: yeah,
0: a young 4 year old is very different than an old 6 year old.
1: I know.
0: But you got to break it up somehow.
1: Okay.
0: So I try to be helpful at these practices because they've said, hey, with T-ball, you'll have times where we get a group of parents that are super, they'll volunteer their time, they'll get involved, they'll help, and others that just won't. So I'm like, and Chelsea's like, you need to be helpful when you're there. And Grant likes it too. It's fun. But I always correct Chelsea when she calls me coach. I say, no, volunteer parent. Never confuse.
1: Yeah, right.
0: Not a coach. Volunteer parent. There's too much that comes with a coach. There are people who are coaches. I always want to be considered the volunteer parent. What's been neat, Chels, is sometimes dad's late working. This happened at the last practice. Dad was late working. Grant and I were playing catch. And a little boy comes over and he's like, can I play catch with you guys? I was like, absolutely. And the mom's like, no, he wants to play with his son. I said, no, it's no issue whatsoever. So we played. Now, Grant got a little bit like, whoa, what's going on here?
1: Really?
0: Yeah. Attitude wasn't too great. And I said, hey, buck up. But you know what's hard? After like school or after daycare, whatever it might be, some of these kids are just wore out. Whether they're hungry, you try to get Grant a snack on the way there.
1: Mm-hmm.
0: He eats it, but it's just, it's hot. And you see some of these kids burn out a little quicker than others.
1: Right.
0: But 15 straight minutes for a 5-year-old hitting off a tee.
1: Yeah.
0: I mean, that's a lot of effort. That'd be a lot of effort for anybody.
1: Grant came home and he was fried.
0: He was wiped.
1: Which but is like good.
0: I told him, I said, this is meant to get you tired. Keep swinging. Drags the bat back and picks it up. He's pretty good. But his attitude sometimes is not exactly top notch.
1: Uh-oh.

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1: I'm Jim Schuta. 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It was for an air conditioner at a banquet hall. It was during the wedding. 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A couple guys did some running and had them up and going.
2: My name's Colin Isley. 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
6: Here are your headlines. A Madison woman is in the Dane County Jail after leading multiple agencies on a chase in a stolen car Friday afternoon. The sheriff's office says 39-year-old Jessica Malke hit an uninvolved vehicle, ran over a tire deflation device on Atwood Avenue, then took off on foot with her dog before being arrested. Deputies say they found cocaine and drug paraphernalia in the car. In Rock County, the county board is looking for applicants to fill a vacancy in Supervisory District 19, which covers Janesville Wards 2 and 5. The seat was previously held by Lori Pennycook. Applications are due by 5 o'clock on July 24th through the Rock County website. Also in Janesville, drivers should plan ahead. Maintenance work begins today on Center Avenue near the Delavan Drive intersection, with completion expected in late September. Traffic will be reduced to a single lane in each direction, and left turns on and off Delavan Drive will not be allowed. In Rockford, two motorcyclists are dead following a single vehicle crash Friday night near the Chicago-Rockford International Airport. Police say a 45-year-old man and 58-year-old woman both died from their injuries early Saturday morning. Also in Rockford, fire crews battled a Saturday night blaze near a Circle K gas station in the 3800 block of Broadway. Firefighters say the fire started outside a condemned building behind the station and spread inside. No one was hurt and the cause is under investigation. And in sports, Brewers right-hander Jacob Mazurowski was scratched for yesterday's start against the Pirates and will skip tomorrow's All-Star game with arm fatigue. Manager Pat Murphy says the 24-year-old rookie just needs some extra rest. And those are your headlines for Monday, July 13th.

0: Hey, it's Reed and Chelsea with you. All right, Chelsea. So believe it or not, Wednesday is halfway through the month. Halfway through the day on Wednesday is halfway through the month of July
1: really?
0: Already. Chelsea sat me down this weekend, said, let's take a little calendar update here.
1: Reed didn't like it.
0: Well, but you were right. Normally I'm like, this is unnecessary. And then I actually we have a paper calendar version and we have a whiteboard calendar version. And then Chelsea and I have our Google calendars on our phone.
1: Yes.
0: We have many calendars. And I actually took the paper calendar, which I don't do often. And I said, wait, let me see this. Because the rest of this month, very busy. August has gotten incredibly busy in the last about 10 days. And September is also shaping up to be.
1: I know.
0: A lot of stuff. Now, some of it's station stuff. Great. Yeah. Some of it is some personal things. Like Chelsea going to be doing some things with your family.
1: What am I doing?
0: A couple concerts that you're scheduled. You're going to be taking your niece to her first concert.
1: Oh.
0: Very exciting. With your sister, her mom, and your mom's going. So it's going to be a gal trip, which will be very fun. And we've just got a lot of kind of some friend things here and there.
1: I know.
0: Through September. Looking busy.
1: Oh, boy. Hang on, everybody.
0: Usually it's after Labor Day things settle.
1: No.
0: Not this year.
1: Not this year.
0: And we said this year we weren't going to schedule as much. But you have to. You got to go big because
1: yeah.
0: That's what life is.

0: Hey, it's Chelsea. He's Reed. Reed, this weekend I did something monumental, and I didn't tell Reed I was doing it. I wanted him to find it. I officially cleaned out the junk drawer, and it was bad. It was really bad.
1: Now, if you're sitting here thinking, well, everybody has a junk drawer. No. This was no ordinary junk drawer. This had everything that could fit in a drawer that has to do with our lives. It would end up in this drawer.
0: But you know terrible. What also was that drawer? Was things that I put in there that I was afraid to throw away from Grant. Because I was afraid he would always ask me, where is this? Well, I have to say, that stuff has been
1: purged.
0: Oh, yeah. Gone.
1: You know, I was going to ask you, where is everything?
0: You don't want to know.
1: Dumpstered?
0: It's gone.
1: It's good.
0: Yeah.
1: Well, you get to a point where there was so much in there that he couldn't make heads or tails of it anyway.
0: Yeah.
1: When there was 5, 6, 7 things, what was that drawer? See if you remember, when we moved in, what was that drawer originally going to be?
0: Do you remember? It was always going to be the junk drawer.
1: You had one at your house. I had one at my house growing up. Everybody's got a junk drawer. I know exactly which one was a junk drawer.
0: If you don't, please text us 910-912-6060 because I'm impressed if you don't have a junk drawer.
1: Better a junk drawer than a junk closet.

0: Yeah, that's a good point.
1: And if you have both, you may want to take a step back and reevaluate.
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0: Breed and Chelsea with you. So it's funny, we have been putting up over the last, I don't know, month and a half, these kind of clips from the show up on the socials.
1: Longer than that, it seems.
0: A couple months?
1: I don't know.
0: And I can't,
1: Reed and I were scenes, fighting about it for
0: it, it
1: a while.
0: It was a bit of an uphill battle to get Chelsea to do it because she was just like, I'm on the radio. Like, I don't want to have my hair look a certain way. And I'm like, Chelsea, people don't care that much.
1: But you guys,
0: headphones anyway.
1: I literally let my hair fly.

0: for like 6 days, and then it gets really bad. I cannot tell you the last time I washed my hair today. We had a crazy weekend. I'm just like, whatever, rolling into Monday. It is what it is. We'll see when I wash it, honestly.
1: I take it as a compliment that I can't tell.
0: That's not true, Reed. You've said before, your hair is really...
1: It doesn't look too greasy right now.
0: Thanks, Reed. That's nice. But
1: at T-ball the other night, I had another parent who said, wait, are you Reed? And I said, yeah. And she's like, oh, I recognize you from your social media video.
0: Oh.
1: And I was just thinking, and we've had that a lot. And I'm like, right. Chels, I mean, it was like absolutely pulling
0: teeth. Oh, I went to the gas station at 8 o'clock and somebody said, that's you. And I was just like, yes.
1: Now, some circumstances, I'd rather be a little more incognito.
0: 100%.
1: Like 8 o'clock at the gas station.
0: 100%.
1: But it's nice because people are like, if I miss something. Now, we don't put everything up there.
0: No, that's true.
1: We want you
0: true.
1: To listen to the radio.
0: The radio is where it's at.
1: But I think I was right.
0: It gives us a little flavor.
1: I think I've officially been
0: It wasn't right. about that, Reed.
1: No, it's not about who's right and wrong. Easy for the person who's wrong to say.
0: Okay.
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14: Today brings clear skies and a high in the low 90s, with west winds at 10. Skies stay clear overnight, lows in the upper 60s. Tomorrow looks much the same, sunny with a high in the mid 90s, then clear again with lows in the low 70s. Wednesday adds a few clouds, highs still in the mid 90s, lows around the upper 60s. Thursday brings more sun than clouds, highs in the low 90s, lows in the low 70s overnight.

0: Prince, Reed, and Chelsea. Reed, this beyond scary thing happened on Friday on a flight. Did you hear about this?
1: The person who almost got sucked out?
0: Yes.
1: I didn't click on it. That was legit?
0: Yes. So it was flying from Greece going to Germany. So at 20,000 feet, the travelers inside heard something like, quote, a tire bursting. They then looked outside and a piece of the engine's plane had broken off and struck this window, causing the window to just shatter. So that person that was sitting at that window was like almost like literally sucked out the window. Thank goodness he had his seatbelt on and there were passengers all around trying to hold him down. But yes, his head and maybe even arms.
1: I saw the wife said I had to hold his feet so he didn't get sucked out.
0: Correct. That is accurate. His head and his arms were like literally outside the airplane.
1: Yeah, that's... If that happened to you, would you be like, okay, I'll wake up. This can't be real life.
0: Yeah. Like,
1: this is a nightmare.
0: Yep.
1: But I... You can't live your life like this, right? But like the toddler thing. Not getting them their own seat.
0: I know. I can't believe it's allowed.
1: I mean, and that's not even somebody gets sucked out the window. It's just turbulence. It's all mm-hmm. that stuff. It's just like, if you put them in that car seat and
0: yeah.
1: get them buckled in so they're safe. And I know we can't live off the 1 in 8, whatever chance somebody gets sucked out the window thing, but it just makes you think like, oh man.
0: Crazy.
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11: Today brings clear skies and a high in the low 90s, with west winds at 10. Skies stay clear overnight, lows in the upper 60s. Tomorrow looks much the same, sunny with a high in the mid 90s, then clear again with lows in the low 70s. Wednesday adds a few clouds, highs still in the mid 90s, lows around the upper 60s. Thursday brings more sun than clouds, highs in the low 90s, lows in the low 70s overnight.

107.3 WSJY, singing along with the journey that is Don't Stop Believin'. Happy Monday. Jesse Guerin on the air. It is July 13th of 2026. Heading your way within minutes. Music from Michael Jackson. How about some Taylor Swift? One you can sing along with from Simple Minds. And right now, Shawn Mendes, There's Nothing Holding Me Back. 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

107.3 WSJY. So football season still a little ways off, but college football fans already have something major to talk about. The Badgers and Notre Dame just unveiled the uniforms they're going to wear for their massive matchup Sunday, September 6th at Lambeau Field. Wisconsin's look features silver chrome accents inspired by the Vince Lombardi Trophy, while Notre Dame is honoring the 1920s Acme Packers. You know, for a lot of us, our fall weekends revolve entirely around college football. Those Badgers jerseys look absolutely elite, and a lot of people ready to make football their entire personality starting immediately. So we're all counting down the days. 107.3 WSJY.

107.3 WSJY. So you have to hear about this 93-year-old Iowa man who could soon become the world's oldest active truck driver. This guy has been behind the wheel since he was 19, logging over 5 million miles over the last seven decades. He's driven through every single state except Hawaii and Alaska. And his company just submitted him to the Guinness World Records. You know, I am deeply impressed. At my age, I feel like I deserve a medal if I remember why I walked into the kitchen. And this guy is still out here actively hauling freight across the country. 107.3.

0: 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You know, every summer somebody says, I'm fine, I don't need water. 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

107.3 WSJY. If you have outdoor plans this week, the biggest thing you need to know, it is going to be brutally hot through Thursday. Our highs climbing straight into the low to mid-90s with heat index values pushing 100 degrees in the afternoons. Vets and doctors reminding everybody to drink water and keep pets safe inside if you can. You know, my personal philosophy, 100 degrees is entirely unacceptable. My professional opinion is that it is officially too hot to do anything productive, so I will be spending the next couple of days hiding in the air conditioning. You should probably do the same. 107.3 WSJY.

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Shout out to Mike in Oconomowoc, tuned in right now, finishing up a break. And before heading back to work, Mike, before you clock back in, visit our website, magnum.media. You can catch up on the latest entertainment news. It's a great way to ease back to work on this Monday. Jesse Guerin on the air, heading your way after the break. I've got a song written by Neil Diamond, but made popular from UB40. That's heading your way in 3 minutes. 107.3 WSJY.

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0: 107.3 WSJY, later covered by Luke Combs, but that is the original version. Tracy Chapman with Fast Car. And if the sound of a Harley makes you smile, you'll probably like hearing this. Harley Davidson says it is bringing additional production jobs back to the U.S., including right here in Wisconsin. The company expects to build more than 100,000 motorcycles as part of the move, which supports American manufacturing and union jobs. You can learn more online by going to harley-davidson.com. 107.3 WSJY.
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5: Today's mostly clear, with highs in the low 90s and west winds around 10. Tonight stays clear, with a low in the low 70s and light west winds. Tomorrow brings sunshine with highs in the mid-90s. And tomorrow night, skies stay clear with lows again in the low 70s. Wednesday's mainly sunny, temps back in the mid-90s, lows in the upper 60s. Thursday keeps it going with more sunshine and highs in the low 90s.

0: 107.3 WSJY. And I know you've got a deck to stain, a lawn to mow, weeds to pull, and about 12 other projects waiting for you. But trust me, they will still be there when it cools down. It is going to be hot the next couple of days. And the CDC says if you're spending time outside, drink lots of water, take breaks, and move into the shade whenever you can. If it's really hot, try tackling those bigger projects early in the morning or later in the evening instead of the hottest part of the day. 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

0: 107.3 WSJY, singing along with Bon Jovi, You Give Love a Bad Name. You know, we're just weeks away from the state fair. And, you know, every single year, the fair tries to completely outdo itself with crazy food creations. And the menu this year might be the wildest one yet. I'm talking about sweet lemon berry cheese curds, smoked pork pierogi sliders, monkey bread soda, and nitro cheese puffs that literally give you a dragon's breath effect. Somewhere a cardiologist just fainted. But let's be real. My personal philosophy is that if you are walking the fairgrounds, calories do not physically exist until your tires leave the parking lot. 107.3 WSJY.
1: I keep on falling.

They say the holy water's watered down, and this town's lost its faith. 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Oh my, my, oh my, my love, I take one look at you, you're taking me out.

107.3 WSJY. So I saw this incredible security video from Connecticut. This family's husky officially deserves dog of the year. A wild bear was charging right toward a young boy in the driveway, and this husky straight up jumped onto the bear's back and chased it away. The little boy got to safety, and the dog is totally fine. That dog is a literal superhero. If my dog saw a bear, he'd absolutely use me as a shield and run the other way. That pup deserves a giant T-bone steak immediately. 107.3 WSJY.

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1: 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I need to send a shout out to Tom in Watertown. 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
5: Today's mostly clear, with highs in the low 90s and west winds around 10. Tonight stays clear, with a low in the low 70s and light west winds. Tomorrow brings sunshine with highs in the mid 90s. And tomorrow night, skies stay clear with lows again in the low 70s. Wednesday's mainly sunny, temps back in the mid 90s, lows in the upper 60s. Thursday keeps it going with more sunshine and highs in the low 90s.

0: 107.3 WSJY. It is going to be a hot one this week, so can I give you one assignment? Check on somebody. Maybe it's your parents. Maybe it's your next-door neighbor. Maybe it's the friend who insists they're doing just fine, even though it's, you know, over 90 outside. 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

107.3 WSJY Billy Ocean with Caribbean Queen, No More Love on the Run. And if you have outdoor plans this week, the biggest thing you need to know is it is going to be hot through Thursday. Our highs climbing straight into the low to mid 90s with heat index values pushing 100 degrees in the afternoons. Vets and doctors reminding everyone to drink water and keep pets safe inside. You know, the scariest part of a 100 degree weather forecast isn't even the sunburn. It's the absolute financial jump scare I'm going to get when my electric bill arrives next month. My AC unit is currently running a marathon in the living room and my wallet is crying. 107.3 WSJY.

107.3 WSJY. If it feels like your air conditioner has been running a marathon lately, you are definitely not alone. A new survey found that nearly 70% of Americans keep their AC running almost constantly during the summer, with most homes locked in around 71 degrees. You know, my personal take is that mid-July in the Midwest is a psychological battle between wanting to stay cool and frozen and the absolute panic of wondering how terrifying your next electric bill is going to look. 107.3 WSJY.

0: 107.3 WSJY. A heads up for farmers, ranchers, and pet owners. The New World screwworm, a parasitic fly once eradicated from the U.S., has been moving north since an outbreak began in Panama back in 2023. Wisconsin animal health officials are monitoring the situation. The threat to pets remains low, but anybody caring for animals should stay aware and watch for updates from the USDA. 107.3 WSJY. I've got to look at your weather for this Monday. That's coming at you in about 2.5 minutes.
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9: Today's mostly clear, with highs in the low 90s and west winds around 10. Tonight stays clear, with a low in the low 70s and light west winds. Tomorrow brings sunshine with highs in the mid 90s. And tomorrow night, skies stay clear with lows again in the low 70s. Wednesday's mainly sunny, temps back in the mid 90s, lows in the upper 60s. Thursday keeps it going with more sunshine and highs in the low 90s.

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107.3 WSJY. So, you know, football season, still a little ways off, but college football fans already have something major to talk about. The Badgers and Notre Dame just unveiled the uniforms they're going to wear for their matchup Sunday, September 6th at Lambeau Field. Wisconsin's look features silver chrome accents inspired by the Vince Lombardi Trophy, while Notre Dame is honoring the 1920s Acme Packers. You know, for a lot of us, our weekends in the fall revolve entirely around college football. Those Badger jerseys look absolutely elite, and a lot of people ready to make football their entire personality starting immediately. So we're all counting down the days. 107.3 WSJY.

1073 WSJY. You know, I love a good pop song, but a lot of people would say that Taylor Swift fans have officially lost their minds. People are literally selling actual garbage picked up outside Madison Square Garden after Taylor and Travis's July 3rd wedding. We're talking about soda can tabs and fabric scraps for $25 a pop. And get this, someone on eBay is trying to sell a bag of wedding air for just under $50,000. You know, in my personal opinion, if anyone should be spending 50 grand on air, it better grant you eternal youth. One person's literal trash is another Swiftie's retirement fund. 107.3 WSJY.

0: 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I need to send a shout out to Lisa in Fort Atkinson. 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
14: Today's mostly clear, with highs in the low 90s and west winds around 10. Tonight stays clear, with a low in the low 70s and light west winds. Tomorrow brings sunshine with highs in the mid-90s. And tomorrow night, skies stay clear with lows again in the low 70s. Wednesday's mainly sunny, temps back in the mid-90s, lows in the upper 60s. Thursday keeps it going with more sunshine and highs in the low 90s.

0: 107.3 WSJY. I'm Jesse Guerin, wrapping up my time. Go placidly amid the noise. And hey, stay cool out there if you can. You know, enjoy the air conditioning indoors and take it a little bit easy. Heading your way in moments, Natalie, she is taking over the airwaves. And she's got music lined up from Britney Spears, Wham, Magic, Whitney Houston, and more. Including one from Teddy Swims, 2 minutes away. Have a great rest of your Monday. I will talk to you tomorrow. 107.3 WSJY.
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Hey, it's Natalie, and happy Monday to you. So glad you're here with us. I know Mondays can be hard. You're going back to work. You're driving the kids to camp and sports and all the things that you have to do. We are here for you playing all kinds of great music just to keep you entertained while you do those things. Take your mind off of it.

1073 WSJY with Taylor Swift, Opalite. Taking a quick break. We'll be back in a minute and a half. Journey, Christina Aguilera, and Peter Cetera coming up.

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9: Today's clear with highs in the low 90s and west winds near 10. Tonight stays crystal clear, lows near 70, light west winds. Tomorrow brings wall-to-wall sunshine and blistering highs in the mid-90s, then clear skies overnight with lows back in the low 70s. Wednesday keeps it going, plenty of sun, highs in the mid-90s, lows near 70. Thursday, sunshine mixes with a few clouds as highs ease to the low 90s.

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You know, I always like to keep you up to date with the trends. One of the big trends out there right now is protein. It's like protein everything. Protein chips, protein coffee, protein this, protein that. And not saying it's not good for you, because it is, but it's protein everything because it is hot and is a selling item. Well, my husband has decided that he is going to make his own protein cold foam for his coffee at home. Because, you know, fancy coffee drinks can get expensive if you're doing it every day. So he has concocted his own little protein cold foam, which is basically half and half and a scoop of protein powder. And he mixes it, makes it cold foamy and puts it in his coffee. And let me tell you, he was showing me it yesterday and he was so proud of himself. And I'm like, you're so cute.

0: 107.3 WSJY. That one always gets me pumped up. Hunterix with Golden. Taking a quick break. We'll be back with Phil Collins, John Legend, and Toto.
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0: Hey, it's Natalie. Well, I was noticing over the weekend that my dog has so many nicknames. I think we use nicknames for my dog more than we use her real name. So her name is Montana. We call her, you know, Montana, Montuna, Montanoonie, Noonie, Nunu, Tuna, Toonie, Mrs. Cuteface, because she's adorable. And there's probably some more. I think I call her Noonie more than anything, or Tuna. But it got me thinking, with all these nicknames, I wonder how many of them she actually responds to. I'm going to have to test it out. If you guys have a dog, do you have a ridiculous amount of nicknames for them, or just like one or two? Because I have a ridiculous amount.
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10: Today's clear with highs in the low 90s and west winds near 10. Tonight stays crystal clear, lows near 70, light west winds. Tomorrow brings wall-to-wall sunshine and blistering highs in the mid-90s, then clear skies overnight with lows back in the low 70s. Wednesday keeps it going, plenty of sun, highs in the mid-90s, lows near 70. Thursday, sunshine mixes with a few clouds as highs ease to the low 90s.

0: Hey, it's Natalie. So how much do you trust robots? Any interest in having surgery done by a robot? Just a full-on robot? A pair of humanoid robots successfully performed gallbladder removals in pigs for the first time. Researchers say this could one day reshape surgery far beyond traditional operating rooms. I don't know about this. I wouldn't want to do it anytime soon, that's for sure.
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Hey, it's Natalie, and coming up, your Hollywood headlines. Pitbull has set a world record. Britney Spears has a moment, and people think she's having a moment. She has an explanation, though. And Bunny XO on the podcast that she deleted about her divorce with Jelly Roll. All the details on the way.

Hey, it's Natalie, and here are your Hollywood headlines. Pitbull, he wanted to set a world record for most people in one place in bald caps because, you know, he's bald. He wanted to celebrate that. So 22,141 people came to his show in London on Friday in bald caps. He even wore one, even though he's already bald, and he did set a record. Good for him. What an honor. Britney Spears was seen sticking up out of a sunroof of her SUV in traffic the other day. She was not driving, by the way. She later said, "What people see is 2 seconds of insanity of me arching me to the Lord's. Nothing is what it seems." Now, a source says that Britney poked her head up quickly to see what traffic was like up ahead. And Bunny XO spoke about her and Jelly Roll's divorce on her podcast last month, but has since taken down the episode. It was one of her highest viewed episodes, earning her $100,000. She said that she took it down because she realized she didn't want one of the hardest moments of her life to become a permanent headline. And there you go. Those are your Hollywood headlines.

0: 107.3 WSJY. We're taking a quick break. In 2 minutes, we'll be back with a look at your evening weather. Pat Benatar's on the way, Sia and Blues Traveler. So plenty of songs to sing along to coming up.
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2: Tonight looks clear with lows in the low 70s and a light west wind. Tomorrow, sunshine takes over with a high in the mid-90s, and west winds continue at 5. Tomorrow night stays clear, lows again in the low 70s. Wednesday brings more sun than clouds, similar highs in the mid-90s. Thursday adds even more sunshine, highs near 93, lows in the low 70s overnight. Friday sees a few clouds, with highs holding in the low 90s.

0: Hey, it's Natalie. Well, this heat is going to be continuing through at least the middle of the week, and it's important to know the symptoms of when you are getting sick. Symptoms can include muscle cramping, unusually heavy sweating, shortness of breath, dizziness, headaches, weakness, and nausea. 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

Hey, it's Natalie. I know your days can be stressful, but you know what makes stress even better? Music. 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I like free. 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There you go. 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We got you.

0: 1073 WSJY, Tate McRae, tit for tat. Taking a quick break. We'll be back with Bryan Adams, Survivors on the Way, and Katy Perry. Stick around.
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0: Hey, it's Natalie, and here's what to watch tonight. There's some good stuff on. MLB Home Run Derby is on Netflix. The series premiere of Dancing with the Stars, The Next Pro, is on ABC. Robert Irwin, who was great on Dancing with the Stars, hosts this, and 12 professional dancers compete for a permanent spot on Dancing with the Stars. You've got the 8th season premiere of All American on NBC. I actually thought this ended. I'm all caught up on it, but I actually thought it ended. American Ninja Warrior on NBC with the Eastern Regional Finals. The Quiz with Balls. It's the Harlem Globetrotters versus the Washington Generals. The series premiere of Hot Ones Extra Heat on Netflix. In the first episode of the Hot Ones spinoff, Will Ferrell and the co-stars of his golf comedy, The Huck, are on it. The series premiere of Rabbit Hole is on Disney Plus. It's a 10-part variety show featuring collaborations, challenges, and short-form content from 36 of the most followed YouTube, TikTok, Instagram, and Twitch creators. And there you go. That's what to watch tonight.
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11: Tonight looks clear with lows in the low 70s and a light west wind. Tomorrow, sunshine takes over with a high in the mid-90s, and west winds continue at 5. Tomorrow night stays clear, lows again in the low 70s. Wednesday brings more sun than clouds, similar highs in the mid-90s. Thursday adds even more sunshine, highs near 93, lows in the low 70s overnight. Friday sees a few clouds, with highs holding in the low 90s.

0: 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I am getting out of here for today. I'll catch you guys again tomorrow. Have a great rest of your day. Of course, we'll be playing all this amazing music to keep you entertained while you do what you got to do.
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